0: she's a whole different animal. Got the beast on leash through the net, and tea, she's a whole different animal. 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Critical scout me. Whole different animal.
1: 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Different animal. 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

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And that shit hit me, Timmy, dirty. 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I never

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Getting that wild while I count my fitties. I was like 16 with a little 50K from a show that I did last minute. Change the mold if I don't fit in it. Rapper stop, where is your credit? Man, I've been headed.